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1: 1, 2, 3 o'clock, 4 o'clock, rock. 5, 6, 7 o'clock, 8 o'clock, rock. 9, 10, 11 o'clock, 12 o'clock, rock, we're gonna rock.

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Yes, and how many times can a man turn his head and pretend that he just doesn't see?

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0: 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Give me 7 weeks again, I need my holiday.
1: 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He's the fastest rapper, yo, the name is Micah G. His rap

Amsterdam and New York City, and we dig a little piece of Amsterdam, right? We are going on a summer holiday. If you wanna go, you'll swim. We go into London and New York City, and we dig a little piece of Amsterdam. Oh. Do, do, do.

Elvis Presley Burning Love kuultiin siinä. Sitten vaihdetaan kieltä englantiin. Tämä on tuttu juttu, joka lauantaina homma. Hi Jari. Sending you warm summer greetings from Germany. I hope you're having a fantastic summer and enjoying your time on the air with all your listeners. And of course a special hello to everyone listening who knows me. This is Olaf from Tikkam, Germany. If possible, I would like to hear Mikko Mäkeläinen, jos en enää sua näe. Ja Olaf, here's your song that you were hoping for. Mä en tiedä, mitenkä se, if I say in English, it's like Mikko Mäkeläinen.

yllättävän paikallista. After midnight, we're gonna let it all hang out. After midnight, we're gonna chug, lug and shine. We're gonna cause talk and suspicion.

gonna shake your tambourine. After midnight, it's gonna be peaches and cream.

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She's leaving now, 'cause I just heard the slamming of the door. The way I know I've heard it slam 100 times before.